bring her coffee in the morning. She brings me in a piece. I take her out to fancy restaurants. She takes the sadness out of me. I make her cards on her birthday. She makes me a better man. I take her water when she's thirsty.

hard to say that I'd rather stay awake when I'm asleep, because my dreams are bursting at the

secret I try to hide, but I can't have you. We're bound to break in my hands, I tie.